On the way to the paradise, where the devil and the angels compromise. But life is more than a song, oh yeah, life is more than a song. Cause we live in the devil's embassy, for the blessings of our chemistry. But life is more than a song, oh yeah, life.

0: kan je niet heen. Hits. Hits. Das Radio.
1: Yeah! Where are you? Listen! Do it with me!

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